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Together, we are all New Brunswick. We are the True North Strong and Free. We are all proud to be Canada.

Summerween is officially here with Halloween decorations already hitting the shelves. Candy corn has been named the least favorite Halloween candy. We want to know the second as our Mindbuster question of the day today. We'll get to that coming up. But first, I got to hear this one performed in a small club in Mississauga. Parkland Brothers, Soul City, 93.5 The Wave.

0: 93.5 The Wave. It is David Raines in with you on this Thursday morning, 6:12 in Grand Falls. And let me tell you, I am some tired this morning. Why? Well, I was up way too late last night, but definitely well worth it. Robert Laidlaw's show at Baker's Acres Farm last night can be described as nothing less than absolutely amazing. We'll get into that a little bit later on in the show, but wow. That's all I have to say. If you missed it, you definitely missed a good one. Apparently, we're skipping summer and headed right into Halloween, though, because, well, it's Summerween, which means the retailers are already putting up Halloween decorations on the shelves, because apparently waiting till October is just too much patience for us. And we do have some candy news as well. A survey asked people about their least favorite Halloween candy, and coming in dead last, candy corn. 47% of people say it's the worst, which means nearly half of us look at that little orange and yellow triangle and think, no thanks, I'd rather eat the wrapper. But here's where it does get really interesting. If candy corn is the least favorite Halloween candy, what comes in at number two? Well, I'm not going to give it away just yet, but think about the candy that shows up in your trick-or-treat bag and immediately gets pushed to the bottom, the candy that you might trade three pieces of for literally anything else. Now, the candy that makes you think, who bought this, and more importantly, why? So what candy came in second? You can give me a call, 475-8848, or you can head to our Facebook page with your best guess. I'll give you some clues along the way, as always, and then I will give you the answer to our Mindbuster question. Coming up in just a few minutes from now, it was many years ago that the Tragically Hip played their final concert in Kingston, and we're going to remember that this morning with some of their best music. That's like this one coming up from Bob Cajun on Tragically Hip on 93.5 The Wave.
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93.5 wave weather for today. A mix of sun and cloud with a chance of showers late this afternoon. A high of 23. Humidex making it feel like 28. Tonight will be partly cloudy with a chance of showers early in the evening, clearing overnight with fog patches developing overnight as well. A low of 12. For tomorrow, sunny and a high of 22. Currently 15 and mostly clear in Grand Falls.

93.5 The Wave. It is David Raines in with you. 6:27 on this Thursday morning. And imagine living in a nice quiet neighborhood and suddenly every day you start hearing people screaming like they're being chased by a pack of wild animals. Oh, well, that's exactly what's happening to residents near Universal Studios Hollywood. And that's what they've been dealing with as the park tests its new Fast and the Furious Hollywood Drift roller coaster, which can reach speeds of up to 72 miles an hour. Now, apparently the screams from the ride are loud. Residents are hearing saying that they've been hearing these noises that they describe as the sound of bloody murder coming from the attraction. Now, I can understand being annoyed. You're sitting at home on a quiet evening and then suddenly you hear some screaming. You look outside and you think, is there a crime happening? Nope, just somebody hitting 70 miles an hour through a loop. Universal has agreed to install additional sound barriers to help reduce the noise, which is probably good news for the neighbors, because after hearing screaming all day, every day, you probably would start screaming too. Thankfully, that isn't a problem that we have to deal with on a daily basis here. That is until they build a amusement park on our backyard. Maybe. I don't know. We'll see. Starship Now, 93.5 The Wave.

0: 93.5 The Wave, David Raines in with you this morning. It is 6:44 in Grand Falls, and there's a little game that I like to play when I'm shopping. It's called Find the Made in Canada Label. I'll pick something up, turn it over, check the bottom, look at the tag, and sometimes it says Made in Canada, great. Other times it says Made in China, okay. And sometimes there's that mysterious label that says Designed in Canada, which apparently means somebody in Canada had the idea, but it was actually made somewhere else. And then you've got Canadian Company, which means that the company is Canadian, but the product has traveled more than I have. So our Vogue Optical web poll today wants to know, do you look for a Made in Canada label when you are shopping because Made in Canada is important to you? Or maybe your shopping philosophy simply says, if it's on sale, it's Canadian enough. We want to hear from you today. Make sure to go to thewavegrandfalls.com and have your say on our Vogue Optical web poll. Lots more great music on the way, including one from Blue Sweet.
1: 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Ooga chaka, ooga, ooga, ooga chaka, ooga, ooga, ooga chaka, ooga, ooga, ooga chaka, ooga, ooga, ooga.
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0: 93.5 The Wave, David Raines in with you on this Thursday morning, 6:52 in Grand Falls, and it's time for your Thursday edition of Today in History, where we find out that today is National Bacon Lovers Day, which is shocking because I thought that every day is National Bacon Lovers Day. It's also National Radio Day, and I am blessed every day to be able to be here with you, so glad that it is National Radio Today, though, especially. Lots of things have happened on this day over the years. For instance, back on this date in 1630, lemonade was first sold. Now, not sure if it was at a lemonade stand at the end of a driveway or if it was sold in stores. Wasn't able to find that out, but today was apparently the first day that it was ever sold. Back on this date in 1858, Charles Darwin first published the theory of evolution through natural selection in the Journal of Proceedings of the Linnean and Society of London. And imagine life without natural selection. Finally, back on this date in 1967, the Dolby noise reduction system was introduced. It was a game changer, and today we benefit from the Dolby noise reduction system still as it continues to get better and better. Lots more great music on the way from the 80s, 90s, and more, including Van Morrison coming up.
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6: 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On Thursday, August 27th, the Green River 5 Bridge will be closed to all through traffic. 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
1: Good morning. NB Power's net debt has topped $6 billion. The utility's annual report released this week shows its debt reached $6.05 billion as of the end of the fiscal year, March 31st.

Birthdays, anniversaries on the way. 475-8848 is the number to call if you want to get your wishes out. We'll take care of that right after Candy in the Backbeat and Under Your Spell. 93.5 The Wave.

0: 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It is David Raines in with you, 7:09 on this Thursday morning, and it is time for birthdays and anniversaries. Got a couple to celebrate this morning. First of all, a happy birthday going out to Eric Gagnon, who's celebrating his birthday today, and Tony Mora is also celebrating his birthday. Got a couple of calls for Tony from the family to make sure that we got wishes out on the air. So Tony, evidently a very popular guy. So happy birthday to you, Tony. Hopefully you have a great day as well. You guys share your birthdays with a few celebrities like Robert Plant turning 78 years old today. Still amazing. That guy is, I think he probably hasn't aged since he was about 40. And Don King turning 95 years old today. You can still see Don King's hair from outer space, apparently, but celebrating his 95th birthday today. If you've got someone celebrating its special day, we definitely want to know about it. 475-8848 is where you can call and leave a message, or you can go onto our website at thewavegrandfalls.com, fill out the form there. That gives me the information that I need to get the wishes out on the air for you. Don't forget, everybody mentioned gets entered in for the draw for the cake from Vicky's Edible Decorations and Cakes, the delicious cake from Vicky's Edible Decorations and Cakes that we give away every Friday. We will be awarding one tomorrow, but if you don't want to wait, give Vicky a call, let her know that you heard her talking about her, and that is going to earn you a discount on your order as well. Got lots of great music on the way, including one from Fleetwood Mac coming up.
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0: 93.5 The Wave, it is David Raines in with you on this Thursday morning. It is 7:18 in Grand Falls, and Summerween is on already as retailers are already selling Halloween decor, and candy corn was voted as the least favorite Halloween candy, but we're looking today for the second worst. What do you think it might be? Well, Jen says candy corn is definitely the worst, but those taffy kisses, yeah, they're just dumb. You know, the ones that come in those witches' paper, oh God, they're gross, aren't they? But we want to know what you think is the second worst candy. I will give you a clue, and I will tell you that it is something chewy. Does that help you out at all? If it does, 475-8848 is where you can call. We can discuss, or you can go to our Facebook page with your best guess, and that will be on our Facebook, and I will give you the answers, the correct answer at the end of the show today. Lots more great music on the way, including one from Jimmy Buffett coming up.
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0: 93.5 Wave weather for today. A mix of sun and cloud with a chance of showers late this afternoon. A high of 23. Humidex making it feel like 28. Tonight will be partly cloudy with a chance of showers early in the evening, clearing overnight with fog patches developing overnight as well. A low of 12. For tomorrow, sunny and a high of 22. Currently 15 and mostly clear in Grand Falls.
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0: 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It is David Raines in with you. 7:38 on this Thursday morning, this sunny Thursday morning. Looks like it's going to be a good one out there today, at least until later in the day, and then possibly some wet stuff. But we'll deal with that when we get there. It is the shopping dilemma that lots of Canadians face. You find two products. One says made in Canada. The other is made somewhere else, but it's 40% cheaper. Suddenly, your Canadian pride starts having a conversation with your wallet. Your heart says support Canadian. Your bank account says you better support me. And honestly, sometimes price does win, but if the Canadian product is reasonably priced and the quality is good, a lot of people are happy to spend a little more knowing that they're supporting Canadian workers and businesses. Then again, I think we can all agree that there's one thing that Canadians will always buy, regardless of where it's made, and that's a really good deal. So we want to know today, as our Vogue Optical web poll, do you look for a Made in Canada label when shopping? You can weigh in on that one at thewavegrandfalls.com. Lots more great music on the way, including one from the Tragically Hip now.
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beer aged with Major League Baseball bats? Well, that's exactly what Budweiser served recently. I'll give you the details on all of that coming up in just a few minutes from now. But first, you know the words of this one. Sing along in your office. It's Journey. 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

0: 93.5 The Wave. It is David Raines in with you on this Thursday morning. It is 7:47 in Grand Falls, and we've all heard of beer being aged in whiskey barrels, and I don't know, what about baseball bats? Apparently Budweiser decided to step up to the plate, and fans at the Field of Dreams game recently in Dyersville, Iowa, between the Twins and the Phillies, got to taste a very unusual beer called Beechwood Reserved. Now, that's here's what makes it different. It was a special lager brewed using actual Major League Baseball bats. Yep, the bats were used in the brewing process. Now, no word on what it actually tasted like, because even if you're not a huge beer drinker, you're probably thinking, okay, I've got to try that. Meaning, what does a baseball bat taste like? Is it smoky? Is it woody? Does it have notes of pine tar and broken dreams in there? Imagine ordering one at the ballpark. Hey, what's in the beer? Well, apparently a little bit of baseball. It's definitely one of those more unusual things that we've heard being used to age a beer. But if it gets people curious enough to buy one, well, then I say that Budweiser just hit a home run, wouldn't you? Here's Tony Basil now, 93.5 The Wave.
1: Casey Kasem has unlocked the American Top 40 vaults and is replaying original shows from the 80s. This week, Casey takes you back to August 24th, 1985. That's when Pat Benatar was invincible. Bryan Adams was remembering the summer of 69. Madonna wanted to dress you up, and Aretha Franklin was cruising the freeway of love. You'll hear those songs, all the top 40 hits, and the long-distance dedications from August 24th, 1985, right here on American Top 40, the 80s.
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93.5 The Wave, David Raines in with you, 7:56 on this Thursday morning. And boy, oh boy, I'll tell you, I am some tired this morning, but that's okay because last night's show at Baker's Acres Farms with Rob Laidlaw, wow, is all I can say. If you weren't there, you missed out on an amazing evening. Very interactive, very intimate as well. And who knew Luc Bourgoin could play drums like that? Holy smokes. Luc backed up Rob with some of the songs that were played last night. And the stories behind the songs, the memories that Rob shared, and just generally putting on an amazing show. What a night. It was super cool. It was one of those once-in-a-lifetime experiences, and certainly if you were there, you know. If you weren't there, well, the next time that we have one of these type of events happening, you definitely do not want to miss it. But big thanks to Rob Laidlaw for stopping in New Denmark and putting on the intimate and interactive show last night, and hopefully he'll be back and maybe bring some friends with him the next time he comes. You never know. Here's Cardigans Now.

still looking for you to weigh in on our question of the day today. Summerween continues as retailers are already selling Halloween decor. Candy corn came in at 47% as the least favorite Halloween candy. What is the second worst Halloween candy? That's what we're looking for from you today. We'll get to a clue coming up in just a few minutes. First, Bonnie Raitt on 93.5 The Wave.

0: 93.5 The Wave, David Raines in with you on this Thursday morning, and candy corn is the least favorite Halloween candy. I think there's no doubt about that. Half of us would agree. But what is the second worst? That is what we're looking for you to weigh in on today as our Mindbuster question of the day. Last hour I told you that it was something chewy. I will tell you that it is not gummy worms. A lot of people guessing gummy worms. What's your problem with gummy worms? They are the best candy ever, aren't they? Well, maybe not the best, but they're definitely one that I enjoy, and I know lots of people do as well. So that is not the answer. What else do you think it might be? 475-8848. You can give me a call and let me know. Or you can head to our Facebook page with your best guess. Of course, at the end of the show, I'm going to give you the answer to the Mindbuster question today. Got lots more great music on the way, including one from Bon Jovi coming up.
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0: 93.5 The Wave, David Raines in with you this morning. And there's something satisfying about seeing those three words on a product, eh? Made in Canada. Makes you feel like you're doing your part, supporting Canadian workers, Canadian business, and the Canadian economy. But here's the problem. Sometimes finding that label is harder than finding a parking spot at Costco on a Saturday. You check the box, nothing there. You check the bottom, nothing there. You check the instructions, still nothing. And finally, you find a tiny little label that says, designed in Canada. But where was it actually made? That's our Vogue Optical web poll today asking, do you look for the Made in Canada label when shopping, or could you care less? Head to thewavegrandfalls.com and have your say on our Vogue Optical web poll. Got Madonna coming up.
1: Casey Kasem has unlocked the American Top 40 vaults and is replaying original shows from the 80s. This week, Casey takes you back to August 24th, 1985. That's when Pat Benatar was invincible. Bryan Adams was remembering the summer of 69. Madonna wanted to dress you up. And Aretha Franklin was cruising the freeway of love. You'll hear those songs, all the top 40 hits, and the long-distance dedications from August 24th, 1985, right here on American Top 40, the 80s.
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0: 93.5 Wave weather for today. A mix of sun and cloud with a chance of showers late this afternoon. A high of 23. Humidex making it feel like 28. Tonight will be partly cloudy with a chance of showers early in the evening, clearing overnight with fog patches developing overnight as well. A low of 12. For tomorrow, sunny and a high of 22. Currently 15 and mostly clear in Grand Falls.
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1: 93.5 The Wave, David Raines in with you today. And if the heat is keeping you awake at night, you might want to try cooling down before you climb into bed. Now, one suggestion is to soak your feet in cool water before going to sleep. The idea is that cooling your feet down can help lower your body temperature and help you relax. Now, if that's not refreshing enough, put a pair of socks in the fridge. You just slip them on before you go to bed. And honestly, nothing says I'm ready for a good night's sleep like opening the refrigerator and grabbing your socks. And of course, TikTok, well, they have their own solution as well. People are posting videos of themselves running their wrists under cold water before going to bed to cool down. Because apparently, treating bedtime like we're preparing for a boxing match works. Cold wrists, cold feet, cold socks. At this point, I'm expecting someone to probably sleep in the vegetable crisper. But if the heat is keeping you awake, try these tricks. Maybe they're worth retrying. And just remember, if your spouse wakes up in the middle of the night and finds your socks beside the yogurt, you might have some explaining to do. Gin blossoms now.
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0: 93.5 The Wave, David Raines in with you on this Thursday morning. And remember getting your first report card and wondering if mom and dad were going to be proud or if you're about to lose your weekend privileges? Well, freshmen at the University of Michigan may have a little less stress to deal with when they're back to school. The university is dropping traditional grades for first semester freshmen. Instead, their transcript will show pass or no credit. The idea is to help students adjust to college and reduce some of the academic pressure that's continuing or contributing to mental health struggles on campus. Now, I can understand the thinking. College is a huge adjustment. You're away from home, figuring out laundry, cooking, roommates, and suddenly you're expected to understand organic chemistry. So taking the pressure off of those first semester grades might make sense, but I can already hear parents asking, what, a pass? What was the percentage? What do you mean they don't tell you? Let's be honest. There will probably be a few students who will hear pass or no credit and think, finally, a grading system specifically for me. Now, the goal is to get freshmen acclimated. Hopefully, this helps them learn one of the most important lessons of college life, and that is how to survive without your parents. Lots more great music from the 80s, 90s, and more, including Eddie Grant on the way.
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93.5 The Wave, David Raines in with you on this Thursday morning, and that's going to do it for me for today, except for that one final piece of business. That's to give you the answer to our Mindbuster question. Why am I leaving early today? Well, because I'll see you at SMB Auto on Evardag Boulevard today from 10 to 2. I'm going to be there looking at some of the new Segway items that are going to be released, and you can join me there as well. But that that question of the day today, 47% say that the least favorite Halloween candy was the candy corn. What is the second least favorite? And that is something chewy, not gummy worms. Did you guess that it was Swedish fish? That's exactly what it is. We'll have a brand new Mindbuster question for you tomorrow when we do it all over again. Until then, I remind you, as always, please be kind to everybody you come across, because in a world where you can choose to be anything at all, choosing to be kind just makes the world a better place, all of us better people, and we can all use a little more of that. I'll see you at SMB hopefully later on today. You have yourselves a good one, and here's In Excess now, 93.5 The Wave.

It is David Raines, and I am live on location at SMB Auto Sales at 769 Evardag Boulevard. And let me tell you, there is a whole lot going on here today. The Segway people are in town to demo some of their new products. And, well, let me tell you, the Segway supervillain is on site. If you have not seen this thing yet, 2,000 horsepower on the trails. Oh, yeah, you definitely got to stop by and see you here. They've got some ATV bikes as well. They've got lots of side-by-sides. Come on down and see us here at 769 Evardag Boulevard and check out all of the new models of Segway. There's going to be a barbecue here at lunchtime as well. So come on down and have some fun. Check out the new models. Ask questions that you have and listen to some great music. I'm here until 2 o'clock this afternoon, so make sure to stop by and see me. Say hello. We'll set you up with some cool station swag as well. So looking forward to seeing you here at SMB Auto Sales for the Segway model displays today until 2 o'clock for the Wave 93.5 and SMB Auto Sales. 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
1: 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And let me tell you, there is a ton going on here today. The Segway team is in town and they've got some new models to highlight here for you. If you've got any questions about the Segway lineup, well, these are the guys that are going to be able to answer every single question you have. And they've got some very cool products here for you to check out. I talk about the Segway Supervillain. You're going to hear me talk about that all day long. Why? Well, because it's pretty damn cool. So come on and check it out. There's lots going on here today as well. They've got a special event going on, a special event offer going on today. $1,500 off UTVs and $750 off of ATVs, valid today only. 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I'm here till 2 o'clock. Stop by and say hi. 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
4: Here's a look at your latest Environment Canada forecast. Look for a mix of sun and cloud through the day. We could see a shower this afternoon. Highs near 23 degrees. Clearing out overnight, lows down to 12. Sunshine for Friday, a high tomorrow up to 22. Look for a mix of sun and cloud, highs at 26 on Saturday.
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2: 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I mean, how cool is that? All you got to do is stop by and scan that code, put you in the running, and they will ship it to you. So no stress there whatsoever. Don't forget, there is a special going on today. 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So if you're thinking about getting a new vehicle, this is the time to stop by and make that happen. You've got the rest of the summer to enjoy it. It's going to be super cool. I'm here till 2 o'clock this afternoon. I've got some cool station swag as well, so if you want to stop by and say hi, I'd love to see you. And we're at SMB Auto Sales till 2 o'clock this afternoon, 769 Ivar Daig Boulevard. 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
5: 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The sale is $1,500 off a UTV, so those four-wheel, the side-by-sides, if you want one of those, $1,500 off. ATVs, $750 off, but it's only for today. 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The Segway team's on site. They're going to answer any questions that you have. The Segway supervillain that I was talking about made a little bit of an error, my mistake, and it's 2,000 cc's, 230 horsepower. So still lots of power for the trails, let me tell you. You don't need much more than that. Well, you're out there on the trails, but this is the time for you to come down and check out the Segway crowd and check out all the models. They've got food and barbecue going to be happening here shortly as well, so come on down, check it out, and it's going to be a great day. I'm here till 2 o'clock this afternoon for the SMB Auto Sales and for the Wave 93.5. It's David.
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1: 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You're buying an ATV, $750 off the price. Still lots of summer left to go as well, so you definitely want to get in here today if you're thinking about buying one of these things. If you have any questions, well, the team is here to answer those questions for you, so definitely come by and ask any questions that you may have. Check out the new lineup. The Segway Supervillain is here. 230 horsepower, 2,000 cc's. Boy, oh boy, that thing on the trails, could you imagine? It's going to be something else, that's for sure, and it looks super cool. If you haven't seen it, stop by and check it out. Got some food going to be happening here very shortly as well, barbecue happening, so stop by and pick yourself up some food, check out the models, and don't forget to come over and say hi as well. I'm here until 2 o'clock. For SMB Auto Sales and for The Wave, it's David.
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3: Here's a look at your latest Environment Canada forecast. Look for a mix of sun and cloud through the day. We could see a shower this afternoon, highs near 23 degrees. Clearing out overnight, lows down to 12. Sunshine for Friday, a high tomorrow up to 22. Look for a mix of sun and cloud, highs at 26 on Saturday.
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2: 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And today we are having lots of fun here. There is a barbecue. Boy, oh boy, the smell should get you here alone, I'll tell you. The barbecue's going strong. And if you want to stop by and pick some barbecue up, this is the time to do it. While you're here, check out this new line of Segways that are out there, ATVs and the UTVs that are here for you today. Amazing. You keep hearing me talk about the Segway supervillain. Wow. What a machine. Come on. It's right in front of me. I got to look at it all afternoon. It's like torture. If my wife is listening, this thing might be coming home with me this afternoon, but I don't know. I don't have a place to live in it, but it's a pretty cool machine nonetheless. Yeah, there's a great deal going on today too. If you're looking to buy one of these machines, well, you can pick one up for $1,500 off a UTV today, $750 off an ATV. So you definitely get a good deal, but it's today only. So if you're looking for, you're looking to pick up one of these, there's still lots of summer left. Definitely want to come by, check it out, and pick one of these vehicles up. I'm here until 2 o'clock this afternoon, so stop by, say hi, and you can check out all of the lineup of the Segway vehicles as well. For SMB Auto and for The Wave, it's David.
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1: The Department of Transportation and Infrastructure is advising the public to be aware of work requiring a full closure of the Green River 5 Bridge in Grand Falls. On Thursday, August 27th, the Green River 5 Bridge will be closed to all through traffic. This is expected to last from 7:30 a.m. to 8 p.m. No detour will be available to guide traffic around the project site for the duration of this closure. Motorists are advised to plan travel in the area accordingly. A message from the government of New Brunswick.
2: 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It's a fun day here checking out all of these Segways. The nice thing about these things is if you see one that you really like, you can actually take it for a little bit of a test drive. Yeah, they got test drives going on today and a great deal. You've been hearing me talk about the deal that they've got going on. $750 off an ATV, $1,500 off a UTV. So if you want to stop by and pick yourself up one of these, there's still lots of summer left. There's still lots of great deals to be had as well. But today only for that sale, you want to stop by and say hi. The Segway team is here to answer any questions that you may have as well. So feel free to ask away. They're very cool people and they'll answer any questions that you may have. I'm here until 2 o'clock this afternoon. We've got a barbecue going on for the next little while as well. So if you want to stop by and pick yourself up some lunch, this is the time to do so as well. For SMB Auto Sales and for The Wave, it's David.
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1: 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Great event happening here today. It is the Segway new models that are being highlighted here at the shop today. And they've got lots of great ones to take a look at. You can pick yourself up an ATV, $750 off today only. That's a special just for this event. A UTV, a side-by-side, if you're looking for one of those. Well, they've got $1,500 off of those today. And you can pick one of those up as well. And the cool thing is they've got a poster here with a QR code on it. That QR code, if you scan it, is going to put you in the running to win a ATV that you can win it for free. How cool is that? All you got to do is stop by. You can check it out today. Come and check things out until 5 o'clock this afternoon. They've got all of the models on site here for you, and I'll be here until 2 o'clock this afternoon. Stop by, say hi. I got some cool station swag that I can hook you up with as well. So it is David Rains for SMB Auto Sales and The Wave.
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2: Your latest Environment Canada forecast calling for sun and cloud through the afternoon. Chance of a shower as well. Highs near 23 degrees today. Clearing out overnight, lows down to 12. Look for sunshine Friday. Highs tomorrow up to 22. Into Saturday, expect a mix of sun and cloud with a high at 26 degrees.
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2: 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On Thursday, August 27th, the Green River 5 Bridge will be closed to all through traffic. 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Motorists are advised to plan travel in the area accordingly. A message from the Government of New Brunswick.
3: 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They've got test drives available, so if you want to come by and test drive one of these things, they can you can definitely do that as well. And there's a QR code here, and the QR code is going to put you in the running for a free ATV. You don't want to miss out on that. So stop by and say hi. Don't have to buy anything even to enter into the contest. How cool is that? So come on by. The Segway team is here. You can ask any questions you may have. Lots of summer left. This is a good time to pick up a new vehicle that you can head out on the trails with and have some fun for the rest of the year. Some of these can even go through the winter, and you can check those out as well. I got one standing here right in front of me with full doors that you can drive in the winter. So check it out. Come on by 769 Evard Egg Boulevard until 2 o'clock. I am here for the SMB Auto Sales and for The Wave. It's David.
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2: 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Boy, oh boy, the smell. Whew, let me tell you, it is quite the barbecue happening here. And all of the new Segway models are here on display as well. You've got bikes, you've got side-by-sides, you've got some great models of things that are here. So stop by, and if you have any questions, the Segway team is here to answer those for you. They've got lots of good information, and if you're in the market for a new bike, today is the day to pick them up. They've got some great sales, $750 off an ATV, $1,500 off a UTV, and your opportunity to pick up those ends at the end of the day for those sales. So stop by and say hi. For SMB Auto Sales and for The Wave, it's David.
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1: David Raines on site at SMB Auto Sales this afternoon, and let me tell you, there's lots going on here today. 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They are here. 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So if you're hungry and you're thinking about, hey, I need to get something to eat, stop by here, grab yourself a burger or a hot dog, and at the same time, you can check out the new Segway models, have a chat with the team, and scan that QR code. There is a QR code there. You can scan that to win your very own ATV. 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Just stop by, scan the code, and that puts you in the running for the bike. How cool is that? I'm on site until 2 o'clock this afternoon, and I've got station swag as well. If you want to pick up yourself a little Wave swag, come by and see me. I've got some stuff here that I can hand out as well, so make sure to come by and see me before 2 o'clock for SMB Auto Sales and for the Wave. It's David.
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0: Wave weather.
4: Your latest Environment Canada forecast, calling for sun and cloud through the afternoon. Chance of a shower as well. Highs near 23 degrees today. Clearing out overnight, lows down to 12. Look for sunshine Friday. Highs tomorrow up to 22. Into Saturday, expect a mix of sun and cloud with a high at 26 degrees.
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5: 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And we're here today. We've been checking out all of these brand new Segway models that are out. There's lots of them to be had here today. If you want a little one, they've got little ones. You want a big one, they got big ones. And if you want a super villain, well, they got one of those too. It's quite the machine. You got to come by and check it out. It looks bad, and it is definitely fast. That is for sure. And when I say bad, I mean bad in a good way. So you want to come by and check those out. The team is here. They've got test drives happening. If you want to take one of these models out and check it out, make sure that it fits you and you're comfortable on it, they'll be more than happy to let you go on a little bit of a test drive. So stop by and see the Segway team here. There's lots going on. They've got the sale happening today too until 5 o'clock this afternoon. If you pick up a UTV, so side by side, or an ATV, the UTVs are going to save you $1,500 until end of day today. $750 off of the ATVs until end of day today as well. So definitely get down here, get yourself a new model, and you'll enjoy those for the rest of the summer. It's going to be awesome. It's been a great day here. They're here until 5 o'clock. I am out of here shortly, but definitely if you're in the neighborhood, stop by, say hi quickly, and pick yourself up one of these models. For SMB Auto Sales and for The Wave, it's David.
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0: 93.5 The Wave with Cheap Trick. It's Andy, and coming up again this weekend, the late, great Casey Kasem will be along with two classic episodes of American Top 40. Saturday morning from 8 until noon, Casey counts down the top 40 songs from this week 41 years ago, back in 1985, and Casey will also pass along some long-distance dedications. Then Sunday morning from 8 until 11, before I begin my show, Casey will count down the top 40 songs from this week back in 1977. Coming up in about a minute, music from John Mellencamp.
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93.5 The Wave coming up in about 7 minutes. I'll let you know how you can listen to us on all your different devices. That's after a track from Aerosmith. First, it's Roxette and a song from their breakthrough album, Look Sharp. Here's Listen to Your Heart, part of 80s, 90s, and more, 93.5 The Wave.

0: 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Coming up in about a minute, we'll take a look at wave weather.
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4: Wave weather.
5: Your latest Environment Canada forecast calling for sun and cloud through the afternoon. Chance of a shower as well. Highs near 23 degrees today. Clearing out overnight, lows down to 12. Look for sunshine Friday. Highs tomorrow up to 22. Into Saturday, expect a mix of sun and cloud with a high at 26 degrees.
4: The Wave.

0: 93.5 The Wave, it's Andy, and that's Glass Tiger. Celebrations back on the air tomorrow morning at around 7:10, and David will pass along again tomorrow morning your birthday, anniversary, and special event wishes. It'll be the final announcement of those for this week, so it's easy to get them into us. You can fill out the form anytime today on our website on the celebrations page. Our website is thewavegrandfalls.com. And then all the names that got submitted this week for celebrations go into a draw tomorrow for a cake from Vicky's Edible Decorations and Cakes. Coming up in about a minute, Counting Crows.
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93.5 The Wave, 306-23 in Grand Falls. Coming up in three songs. I'll let you know what we'll be doing again this afternoon after our 5 p.m. information update to make you feel good as you head home. First, Frankie Valli on The Wave.

0: 93.5 The Wave, 317 with Bananarama. It's Andy, and coming up again this afternoon after our 5 p.m. information update, we'll take you back to the decade that that song was a hit in. It was a number one hit from 1986, 40 years ago. And so we spotlight the number one hits and all the big songs from the 80s every weekday afternoon in the All 80s Feel Good Drive Home. We'll have that again after our 5 p.m. information update today. Also in the spotlight, the songs that define the 80s and tunes that bring back lots of memories for you. The All 80s Feel Good Drive Home brought to you by Edmundston Honda. Coming up in about a minute, we'll hear from John Fogarty and the rest of CCR.
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93.5 The Wave, 327-23 in Grand Falls. Coming up in about 7 minutes, I'll tell you about the 10th year anniversary of a big concert that happened on this day 10 years ago that really brought our country together. That's after, in three, a song that was played at that concert 10 years ago tonight. First, Sixpence None the Richer. Yeah.

0: 93.5 The Wave, 334, 23 in Grand Falls, with a song that was performed at a concert that took place 10 years ago today, or 10 years ago tonight in Kingston, Ontario. That's the Tragically Hip with Boots or Hearts, and it was 10 years ago tonight that the Hip performed their final concert, a national celebration, something that really brought the country together. Millions watched the concert across the country on television, online, listened to it, and watched it together on big screens from coast to coast. And it really was a magical and emotional moment. And because it's been 10 years, the Hip are looking back at that moment. Tomorrow they'll release a live album with performances from that entire final tour that the Tragically Hip did 10 years ago today and 10 years ago this summer. And also Saturday night in prime time, you'll be able to watch that final concert again on television. And you can find out more on everything that's going on to commemorate the 10th anniversary of the Hip's final tour and final show today by going to their social media, or you can head to their website, thehip.com. Coming up in a minute, we'll hear from Bill Medley and Jennifer Warnes.
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3: Wave weather.
0: Partly cloudy tonight, could see showers early in the evening, clearing overnight, but fog will develop overnight as well, down to 12. Sunny tomorrow, high 22, and Saturday a mix of sun and cloud with a high of 26. At 3:36, it's 23 in Grand Falls.
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0: 93.5 The Wave, 12 minutes before 4 o'clock with Tom Cochran. 23 in Grand Falls, it's Andy. And coming up tomorrow, there's going to be a fun event in Florenceville, Bristol. Last Splash Summerween, it's called. Lots going to be going on from 6 until 8:30. And actually, that happens tonight at the Florenceville Bristol Pool. There'll be a public swim tonight during that time, face painting, balloon animals, even Halloween games a little bit early, and free ice cream sandwiches sponsored by the Florenceville Rotary. If you want to find out more, you can go to the District of Carleton North's Facebook page. Coming up here at 4 o'clock, we'll have our information update.
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93.5 The Wave, 414, 23 in Grand Falls, Madonna and Sky on the way. 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

0: crazy. 93.5 The Wave, 426 with Sky, 23 in Grand Falls. It's Andy, and the Grand Falls McCain Cataracts are one win away from reaching the finals in the Capital City Intermediate Baseball League. If they win their game tonight in Fredericton at Royals Field, then they will move on, playing either Woodstock or the Expos. So they will play their game later tonight at 8:30 in Fredericton. So go Cats go. And if you want to find out more, you can head to the Grand Falls Cataracts Facebook page.
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93.5 The Wave, 429, 23 in Grand Falls. Coming up in about 7 minutes, I'll let you know how we can get the word out about the yard or garage sale that you might be having this weekend or any time between now and the end of the summer. That's after Men at Work. 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

0: 93.5 The Wave, 23 minutes before 5 o'clock with Men at Work. It's Andy, and we can still get the word out about the yard or garage sale that you might be having this weekend. 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And all you got to do to get that information into us is fill out that form on the yard sale report section of our website, thewavegrandfalls.com. We just ask you get that into us before noon tomorrow, so we got enough time to put it up on our website as a part of this week's yard sale report. And we'll keep updating that section of our website throughout the next few weeks. So keep checking our yard sale report online if you head to yard or garage sales during this time of the year. Coming up, we'll hear from the Beach Boys.
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0: Tonight, partly cloudy. Could see showers early this evening, clearing overnight, and fog will be developing that time as well, down to 12. Sunny tomorrow, high 22, and Saturday a mix of sun and cloud with a high of 26. At 4:38, it's 23 in Grand Falls.
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0: 93.5 The Wave, 13 before 5 with Paul Jantz. It's Andy, 23 in Grand Falls. Coming up at 5, our information update with Jeff Goodfellow. Then after that, it's the All-80s Feel Good Drive Home. And today we'll go back 40 years to kick off the All-80s Feel Good Drive Home, brought to you by Edmundston Honda, with the only song from Genesis to hit number one on the Billboard Hot 100 in the U.S. It's the title track to their 1986 studio album, released 40 years ago. And so it was around this time 40 years ago that that song was doing very well in the charts. Phil Collins has actually called the song his favorite that he ever did with the band Genesis. And the song is also included on many best of lists over the years, including being named by writer Dave Faubert of Shortlist back in 2017 as having one of the greatest key changes in music history. You'll hear that song coming up in a few minutes. On the way next, we'll hear from Kenny Loggins.
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3: 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On Thursday, August 27th, the Green River 5 Bridge will be closed to all through traffic. 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

93.5 The Wave in the middle of the all-80s feel-good drive home brought to you by Edmundston Honda. You just heard from 88, a big comeback hit for Rocker's Cheap Trick. Coming up at about 3, you'll hear the only big hit from 84 for German band Nena. First from 85, it's Gino Vannelli on The Wave.

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0: 93.5 The Wave, wrapping up the all-80s feel-good drive home, brought to you by Edmundston Honda, with the title song to the 1983 movie Flashdance. That's Flashdance, What a Feeling, performed by Irene Cara, and she actually co-wrote the lyrics of the song with songwriter Keith Forsey, and the music was written by disco legend Giorgio Moroder. In fact, Moroder and Forsey wrote a lot of movie songs in the 80s, including songs from the movie Top Gun and The Breakfast Club, among others. And the song did very well for Irene Cara. It spent 6 weeks at number one on the Billboard Hot 100 in 1983, and it also reached number one here in Canada.
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0: 93.5 The Wave, 532 with Bedouin Sound Clash. It's Andy, and it's too late to get your $2 paid up for this week's Madvik Animal Auto 50-50 draw. They will be doing the draw about an hour from now at 6:30 as a Facebook Live on their Facebook page. But you got lots of time to get your $2 paid up for next week. You can also get paid up through next month or the rest of 2026 if you want to. All the proceeds support Refuge, Madawaska Shelter, and Valley SPCA. 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Coming up, we'll take a look at wave weather.
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3: Wave weather.
0: Tonight, partly cloudy. We could see showers early this evening, clearing overnight, but fog will be developing during that time, down to 12. Sunny tomorrow, getting up to 22, and Saturday, a mix of sun and cloud with a high of 26. At 5:34, it's 23 in Grand Falls.
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93.5 The Wave, 22 minutes before 6, 23 in Grand Falls. Coming up in three songs, I'll let you know how you can get your birthday, anniversary, and special event wishes in for celebrations when they're next announced tomorrow morning on The Morning Show with David. That's after Spoons. Rick Astley also on the way. First, here's Odds, 93.5 The Wave.

0: 93.5 The Wave, 13 before 6 with Spoons. It's Andy. And coming up again tomorrow morning, David Raines will be along at 6 with the morning show. And he'll also announce your birthday, anniversary, and special event wishes in celebrations tomorrow morning around 7:10. So if you got them to pass along, it's not too late to get them into us. The easiest way to submit them is by filling out the form on the celebrations page on our website, thewavegrandfalls.com. And tomorrow, David, I'll also do the draw from all the names that got submitted this week for celebrations for a cake from Vicky's Edible Decorations and Cakes. Coming up in a minute, the Northern Pikes.
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3: The Department of Transportation and Infrastructure is advising the public to be aware of work requiring a full closure of the Green River 5 Bridge in Grand Falls. On Thursday, August 27th, the Green River 5 Bridge will be closed to all through traffic. This is expected to last from 7:30 a.m. to 8 p.m. No detour will be available to guide traffic around the project site for the duration of this closure. 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A message from the Government of New Brunswick.
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0: 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Coming up in about a minute, we'll hear from Mark Morrison.
1: Casey Kasem has unlocked the American Top 40 vaults and is replaying original shows from the 80s. This week, Casey takes you back to August 24th, 1985. That's when Pat Benatar was invincible. Bryan Adams was remembering the summer of 69. Madonna wanted to dress you up. And Aretha Franklin was cruising the freeway of love. You'll hear those songs, all the top 40 hits, and the long-distance dedications from August 24th, 1985, right here on American Top 40, the 80s.
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93.5 The Wave, coming up in three songs. I'll let you know how we make you feel good every weekday afternoon after our 5 p.m. information update. That's after Midnight Oil. Bare Naked Ladies also on the way. First, the Four Seasons.

0: 93.5 The Wave, it's Andy, and coming up again tomorrow afternoon after our 5 p.m. information update, we'll take you back to the decade that that song comes from, the 1980s, with the all-80s feel-good drive home. And every weekday afternoon, we have the 80s in the spotlight. We've got lots of great music from the 80s that you can listen for tomorrow afternoon, including some of those songs that went all the way to number one and songs that define the decade. 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
2: Here's a look at your latest Environment Canada forecast. You can expect skies to clear out overnight, lows down to 12 degrees. Sunshine for Friday, highs tomorrow up to 22. Into Saturday, you can expect a mix of sun and cloud with a high at 26 degrees.
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0: 93.5 The Wave with Talk Talk. It's Andy. That's it for me. I'll talk to you tomorrow afternoon starting at 2 to take you through your Friday. 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